It's where we always meet, hiding in shadows where we don't belong, living in darkness to hide our wrong. 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You and me, you know what time it's gonna take its toll. We have to pay for the love we stole. It's a sin.

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1: Thanks very much, thank you. We'd like to dedicate this next song to a very dear friend of mine who got killed last year. It's a tribute to Mr. John Lennon. 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

0: of my own. One's 36, one's 23. It's hard to believe, but you're gonna miss this. You're gonna want this back. You're gonna wish these days.
1: 89.9
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0: 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It's good to know that you're not alone.
1: Express 89, mucho más cerca de vos, 89.9. 89.